right in front of the train. Do I deserve to go to hell? Does it bother you I'm being my silly self?

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Blood's engineered by the state. School's engineering my fate. Everywhere I look is getting tracked by the man. Every little looking, 20 getting scanned. Rewind, rewind.